0: Francesca Elblonk.
1: Don't think if I gave you day. 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And my life, my life. I don't think if I gave you day.

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I'm from the dirty, but that Chico nice. Y'all call it a moment, I call it life.

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It's been a ride. 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Now some of you might still be in that place if you're trying to get out.

0: Before you go, there's something I want you to have.
1: Oh, it's beautiful. But wait a minute, isn't this?
0: Yeah, yes it is.
1: But I thought the old lady dropped it into the ocean in the air.

0: Kafka Elbląg.
1: Let's get it started in here. And the bass keeps running.

And I'll tell you what, she's sexy, you sexy, I'm sexy, we all sexy. Now I'm gonna need you to do this again for me, alright?